the story, you saw it twice. Mine was so hard, living between the lines. Should I play cool or go all in? Cause when the beat scratch very thin, trying to focus, trying to chill, my heart just got too much real. One takes away from making a move. Baby, what

this town's lost its faith, our colors will fade eventually. So if our time is running out, day after day, we'll make the mundane a masterpiece. Oh my, my, oh my, my love, I take one look at you, you're taking me out.